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I don't really care. I don't really care.

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0: This is not working, all right? 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You come with me. 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

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Only house music. 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

Terrence Parker, Frankie Knuckles, Kenny Dope, India, Jocelyn Brown. Going back.

Carrie Chandler, Terrence Parker, Frankie Knuckles, Kenny Dope, India, Jocelyn Brown. Going back to the roots.

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1: 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I know you feel me. 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They try to take your life. Try to kill the vibe. 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I don't need it.